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'Cause they've got to ride forever on that range up in the sky. All the horses snorting fire.

0: Teddy Nelson, we're back in love again. 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

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I feel as good tonight as if I was working. 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

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How do you like that? I blew the lyric. That's like Moses forgetting the Ten Commandments. 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

0: You know, we've been on tour for about a week now after our last recording session, and they say old Johnny Cash works good under pressure. Put the screws on me and I'm gonna screw right off my knees is what I'm gonna do, though. You know that? Tired of all that shit. Yeah. I got this right.
1: All right. Yeah.
0: I tell you what, the show is being recorded and televised for England, and they told me, you got to do this song, you got to do that song, you know, you got to stand like this or act like this. I just don't get it, man. You know, I'm here to do what you want me to and what I want to do, right? Okay. So what do you want to hear? All right. 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I walked the line.

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He was looking for a soul to steal. He was in a bind because he was way behind and he was willing to make a deal. When he came across this young man sawing on a fiddle and playing it hot, and the devil jumped up on a hickory stump and said, "Boy, let me tell you what. I guess you didn't know it, but I'm a fiddle player too. And if you'd care to take a dare, I'll make a bet with you. Now you play pretty good fiddle, boy, but give the devil his due. I bet a fiddle of gold against your soul, 'cause I think I'm better than you."

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And he laid that golden fiddle on the ground at Johnny's feet. Johnny said, "Devil, just come on back if you ever want to try again. I done told you once, you son of a..." I'm the

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1: You wanna get serious?
0: I got the contract.
1: You wanna get serious?
0: It's a complex business.
1: You wanna get serious?
0: Guaranteed.